0: We're going to yell a bit with the great Tony Iommi in a bit. As you might have heard, he's got something new. We're going to talk about it. 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

0: Pearl Jam folks are all doing different things this year. Guitarist Mike McCready has a graphic novel coming out in October, and it was just announced this week that bassist Jeff Ament has a book coming out featuring a bunch of his archival photographs. It's going to be accompanied by his reflections, observations, and memories from the formative years of Pearl Jam. That is out in September, and he's going to be doing some book events. That is super cool. I will share more details when I know where those book events are going to be. But if you want to get in on the action, you can find information about both of those books from Mike and Jeff at pearljam.com. 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

0: We are rocking the feelings on the 9 at 9 tonight. If you're just joining us, songs that have the word feel, feels, or feeling in the title. Rachel wrote in and asked for Boston. We can certainly make that happen. 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

0: Journey fans, we have something for you to look forward to. I'm going to tell you more about what it is you can look forward to later tonight. We'll see how many of you can take this tease and connect the dots when I tease it again a bit later, because God knows I can't remember hardly anything 5 minutes after it happens. You know what I'm talking about. 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

0: If you're just joining us, we're playing some songs from the Fast Times at Ridgemont High soundtrack released today in 1982. For CD listeners, we had to wait for what seemed like quite a while before this finally came out on CD. I imagine part of that was just getting the rights cleared, but Elektra did a really nice reissue of the soundtrack on CD in the mid-90s that finally made it easy to have all this stuff digitally in one place, and I'm surprised that the soundtrack is not on streaming these days. Some folks have made playlists of the stuff that is on streaming, but there's other things like the song we just heard, the title track for the Fast Times at Ridgemont High soundtrack by Sammy Hagar, that are not streaming, so it is a bit of a scavenger hunt if you want to easily hear the whole soundtrack on streaming. And that's a shame because it is a good collection. As you know, there's other stuff that's in the movie that did not even make it to the soundtrack. Tom Petty's American Girl, Led Zeppelin's Kashmir, Moving in Stereo by The Cars, just to name a few. So if they ever want to do an expanded reissue of the Fast Times at Ridgemont High soundtrack, I will be the first in line to buy it. All right, switching nerd mode off for the second. It's Matt Wardlaw. We're going to slip in a bonus cut in a moment. One more rockiversary for another big 80s movie that came out this week back in the day. So stay with us here at Ultimate Classic Rock.
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0: Friday night is almost upon us. We are less than 24 hours away from sitting here for 5 hours tomorrow night, talking about the weekend, what we're going to do, what you're going to do, and we've got some fun stuff like the album of the week. I'll tell you what that album is going to be as we wrap things up for the night here at UCR. 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A pedestrian could be walking their dog. 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

0: 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You'll be too busy banging your head. I'm Dee Snider, and on the way this week is a plethora of heavy metal madness and party till you puke rock and roll. Who's coming up? Try Queensryche, Megadeth, Motley Crue, and a whole bunch more, plus a very special live track from the host of this show. That would be me. So tune in to this week's House of Hair.
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0: 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Jen and I will see you Friday morning on the Boris Show right here on WPDH.

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0: 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Jen and I will see you Friday morning on the Boris Show right here on WPDH.

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It's summer in the HV with 101.5 WPDH.

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Wilson, Mackenzie, Coop, Tobin, Robin, Boris. Some of the names that are a part of our history. 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

0: 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When we play a song from that artist in the workforce between 9 and 5, be caller 10 to 471 WPDH and you'll win a key that could unlock the WPDH Golden Anniversary Harley. 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
1: Happy Friday!
0: Happy Friday, everybody. Good morning. Hi, Jana.
2: Woo, we made it. It's Friday.
0: Well, we haven't made it yet. It's only 6 o'clock on Friday.
2: Well, we're...
0: Give us 4 hours. We'll see if we made it.
2: We're here alive and kicking, and it's going to be a nice day today, so you know that puts

0: in a good mood. 63 and cloudy right now in Poughkeepsie, but it's pretty foggy out there. So
1: yeah,
0: be careful. But it's going to be sunny today with a high of 86.
1: Yeah, lots of fog on the road. Let's head out there right now.
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1: 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Christina, good morning.
3: Good morning, guys. We are trying to find some of that fog that might get you if you're going across the bridge spans. We're not seeing it at the Newburgh Beacon Bridge just yet, which is great news. And then if you want to try on 84, it looks like we had a car break down for your 84 ride. So just watch for that disabled vehicle. If you're right around the Taconic, you'll find that westbound run exit 50. Otherwise, you're still going to find some storm damage on 9 going through Fishkill by Clove Road this morning. And that's the same thing in Putnam Valley for Tinker Hill Road. That has storm damage that you're going to have to deal with. Probably some detours posted in those areas. Horton Hollow Road in Putnam Valley, same situation. And they are looking at some delays just starting up now for your construction on 44 westbound at the bridge. 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So what are you waiting for? Check Allstate first for a quote today. You're in good hands with Allstate. I'm Christina Lang on the home of rock and roll, 101.5 WPDH.
1: All right. Thank you, Christina. 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
4: Good morning. Here are the headlines that are trending now at Hudson Valley Post. An Orange County man lost his life helping an alleged drunk driving teenager from Putnam County. Police say an 18-year-old from Carmel lost control near Home Depot at the Palisades Center in West Nyack early Tuesday, hit a guardrail, and then flipped her car. A 43-year-old man from Maybrook pulled over to help after hearing the driver crying out from a retaining wall, but investigators believe that he accidentally fell up to 40 feet down the steep embankment and then died from his injuries. The 18-year-old driver was rescued and then charged with DWI. More than 200 vehicles with fake license plates are now off the road after a crackdown in the lower Hudson Valley. New York State Police say troopers seized more than 200 ghost plates on the Mario Cuomo Bridge. State police have been cracking down on hidden, altered, or missing plates in an attempt to avoid paying through-way tolls. Officials say that almost 300 tickets were recently issued for license plate violations. New York is now taking prediction market Cauchy to court. In an early Friday release, Governor Hochul called Cauchy an illegal gambling operation. This comes after a pair of federal court rulings this week against the online prediction market cleared the way for New York's lawsuit. New York's attorney general says that Cauchy is not a licensed gambling venue and lacks age restrictions. And the lawsuit calls for Cauchy to either shut down or be licensed, plus pay fines, forfeit illegal earnings, and pay restitutions to users. Finally, a group of children are accused of using silly string to vandalize art and property at the Massachusetts Museum of Art. They've been linked to two separate incidents at the museum in the past week. Police say that the four kids have been identified. They are now facing consequences. Authorities did not say what artwork was targeted or how much damage was caused.
1: It's terrible. It does sound like a lot of fun, though. Get loose in a museum with some silly string.
0: I'm sure they have.
4: It's probably
0: time.
4: The most fun that a kid could have at an art museum.
0: The most.
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1: All right. Thanks, Bobby. Let's get into it. Here's David Bowie and Queen. It's WPDH. Good morning.

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1: It's the Boris Show, 13 minutes after 6 o'clock.
2: And it's 61 degrees in Newburgh. Partly cloudy right now. Watch out for that fog on the roads. It's going to be sunny and 86 today.
1: All right. So Bobby Welber is kind of lumbering into the studio this morning. Are you still in shock from seeing the Odyssey for the first time yesterday?
3: Yes, I did. I went down to the Palisades to go see it. And I know you saw it the day before. And I kind of have a bone to pick with you.
1: You have a bone to pick with me? What is that?
3: I mean, you came in and you mentioned yesterday that you enjoyed the movie, you and your son. So I went in with some expectations for it, and you undersold it. I absolutely loved it.
2: Oh, man.
1: It was so good, right?
3: Yeah. Hard to fully put into words, but best movie I've seen in theaters in, I think, since the pandemic. Like, it's been quite a long time since I left the movie with
1: it's
3: that much.
1: It's literally an epic.
3: Yeah.
1: And, I have a friend who also saw it yesterday for the first time, and I kind of told him the same way, because I don't like to oversell stuff,
3: because then it
1: lowers your expectations. He said, this is all he wrote back to me. He's like, when I walked into the theater, I had $450 in my DraftKings account. I now have zero because I placed it all on Best Picture for the movie. He said it was so good.
3: Yeah,
1: so.
3: Actually, so I didn't make a bet, but I walked out thinking, and I've only had this only happened a few times for me. I walked out thinking I've seen the Best Picture of the year. Yeah. And I don't want to jinx it, but every time I've said that, I've been right with the Best Picture nomination. And you know that I've been pretty right in our 10 years here of working together with Best Picture nominees.
2: Boris is looking at my face because I'm going back and forth between the two of you. I feel like the kid at the lunch table who didn't have the cool backpack or something. Like, I'm the only one who hasn't seen it yet.
1: I'm really curious to find out. Like, I want you to see this because I don't know if this is a guy thing or not.
3: True. Yeah.
1: Because my wife had no interest in it at all. I know Christina was talking about it and she's it's not my thing.
2: It's not a guy thing. It's a child of an English teacher thing. We are all those. Yeah. And I will thoroughly enjoy The Odyssey. I remember my mother teaching many a lesson to her high school English classes about The Odyssey.
1: But this is like a badass version of The Odyssey. Yeah.
2: I like the
1: a lot
2: cast.
1: Of ass kicking going on.
2: So, and I mean, Chris Nolan is a great director, so I can't imagine I wouldn't like it. So now I just feel really jealous. And I'm even more upset because Spider-Man comes out this weekend and my son is going to make us see that, so I won't be able to see The Odyssey still.
1: Do a double feature.
3: I don't know if it was good or bad for me, but I went in really remembering nothing about the book. Mm-hmm. All I could tell you was I knew about the Trojan horse. Like, I knew nothing about Odysseus, so many different scenes I completely forgot about.
1: Yeah.
3: Oh, I don't want to spoil them, but it was a cool movie experience too, watching in the theaters, because I don't know if it happened in your theater, but there were multiple times towards the end, I don't want to spoil anything, where
2: please don't.
3: Everyone cheered.
1: There
3: was one scene, one guy clapped, the next time more people clapped.
1: A lot of people laughing too, because there's some funny moments in it too. And like you were in the big theater down at the Palisades you hear the rumbling of the seats. It was very loud. It was just really good.
2: I'm so jealous.
3: And wild to see it. A 2 o'clock showing in a sold out theater on an afternoon. And I know it was the same for you. I almost went Tuesday. That was sold out. And it's crazy.
2: So that's my excuse. I can't see it. It's
1: here's
2: sold
1: the thing.
2: Out.
1: It's going to live with you too for the next few days. When I came home yesterday, the neighbors were barbecuing next door. I walked over there, sat down at the table and said, Zeus's Law! Zeus's Law! They handed me a bunch of food and took care of me. So.
3: And I only have one regret. The movie, a few friends couldn't make it last minute. And I actually regret them not being able to see it. I wish I could experience it with them also.
1: Yeah, it's an experience. So this might be the one thing saving the movies right now. So, all right. Well, we'll talk more a little bit later on. We have Meet at the Movies coming up in a bit. We're going to come back. We've got more Boris Show on the way. Big stuff going on this morning. Lots of stuff to give away. We'll lay it all out for you coming up.
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0: Guess who? 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
1: 101.5 WPDH. It is the Boris Show. Just about 6:29 right now. And so we got a lot going on today here on the show. Just want to remind everybody, we have these Ulster County Fair tickets that we're giving away. And they've been so popular, I believe we're going to be giving away more tickets next week, too. So if you miss out on our Beat the Clock contest, I think we're going to roll this into next week as well. People love the fair.
2: I was going to say, I love fair season.
1: You love a good fair?
2: I'm a good fair season person.
1: What's your favorite part of the fair? Do you like the, are you more into like the agricultural end of it, or do you like the rides and food type thing?
2: I would say combination between the agricultural and the food.
1: If I said to you, you could only do one or the other. Is the fair, it's either going to be about rides and food, or is it going to be about the cows and chickens?
2: I go cows and chickens.
1: Really?
2: Yeah.
1: Oh, I don't know.
2: I was born in a small town. I had a cow named after me once. So,
3: just
2: you know.
3: A small town girl.
2: Yeah. You know.
1: I remember that story. A cow named after you. I forgot about that.
2: And I still don't hate them. That's like, I got kicked by one and I still don't hate them.
1: Yeah.
2: So that's a miracle.
1: Okay.
2: Yeah. I prefer horses, though.
1: I love going to the fair to buy crap. You know, they have all those, like, you know, the Sham Wows and all the people selling the Flex Seal and all that stuff. I'm a sucker for all of that. So that's usually my thing. But yes, fair season is here. We got the Orange County Fair going on. I know Tig's going to be out there, I believe, again today. Broadcasted live. I think we finally got some good weather out there, so that'll be good. But yeah, so we have that coming up 7:45 today. We'll be giving away the Ulster County Fair tickets. And then just a little bit, about a half an hour from now, we're going to announce today's Golden Key Artist of the Day. Give you a chance to win that Harley Davidson as well. So lots of stuff coming up this morning. Right now, we're going to check out traffic.
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5: Cows, funnel cake, ice cream, that's where it's all about. 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
1: Without the cows, you wouldn't have the ice cream.
5: You got a point. All right, never mind. I'll change my tune. All right, let's go over the bridges. We're beginning to see some of this dense fog in places. So just remember, you may come across that, but we're looking at cameras, and we're seeing a pretty good ride across the Newburgh Beacon Bridge at the moment. 84 did have a car breakdown westbound by exit 50, but really no problems getting through that area. Your thruway looking pretty good for us. So if you're going around the area, really, it looks like the thruway is good, even down towards the Tappan Zee Bridge. That's where we're checking some of those speeds. There's some storm damage in places. You're going to find it in Putnam Valley, Horton Hollow Road. You're going to find it if you want to try going on to Tinker Hill Road. And then in Fishkill 9, still some storm damage around Clove Road. And 684 had a car breakdown southbound. 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This week, a Market 32 and Price Chopper get savings packs, and Market 32 assorted bone-in pork loin chops, 99 cents a pound, and sweet red cherries, $2.99 a pound with e-coupon. 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
2: The weather's looking much better today than it has been this week. It's 62 and partly cloudy right now in Poughkeepsie. Watch out, we've got a fog advisory until 9 a.m. It's going to be 86 today and sunny, 88 and sunny on Saturday, and 85 and partly sunny on Sunday. 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
1: All right, we'll come back. 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We'll talk a little bit about that coming up.
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1: And 64 degrees right now in Newburgh. It's partly cloudy. It's going to be sunny today with a high of 86.
0: Yeah, I'm going to start calling you guys two chains. You guys are both wearing the exact same chain.
1: Oh, we're twinning. You're like,
0: twinning. You have twins.
1: It's the Italian.
2: Different chains, but yeah, I guess. Yeah.
1: It's the Italian in us.
0: I feel like I'm back in North Jersey.
2: I just recently became a chain guy again.
0: I noticed. Yeah. I didn't mention anything about it. Bobby, we've all noticed.
1: It looks nice, Bobby.
0: Yeah, thank you.
1: It dresses up your t-shirt.
0: Hey, I'm like super nervous because I'm going to meet a real American hero today.
1: Oh.
2: It sounds like Hulk Hogan, but he passed away, sadly.
0: No.
2: The real American hero.
0: No, not Hulk Hogan. Hold on. I'm going to meet an inspiration, someone who, like, it's rare. Like, you know, we saw the Odyssey, right? And it's rare when gods walk among us.
1: Oh, God.
0: But this is one of those cases. Joey Chestnut is coming to the Hudson Valley.
1: And not where I thought you were going with this.
0: Joey Chestnut, the guy who ate all those hot dogs and set all the records. Yeah, Joey Chestnut. He's coming to town, and I got tickets to meet him tonight.
1: Can I tell you, Boris, you know what they say. Don't meet your heroes.
0: I know. Well,
1: so what are you doing?
0: Joey's on probation for smacking somebody at one of these meet and greets.
1: Yeah. Oh, my God, really?
0: Yeah. I think someone mouthed off to him.
1: Are you planning to mouth off?
2: No, I don't know what's happening to you. Yeah.
0: No, you go full Boris on him.
1: I'm going
0: to be fully reverent because he's like a big hero of mine. So I actually got tickets. He's going to be at the Renegades game tonight. Mm-hmm. And I got tickets for the Eat Like Joey package.
1: Oh, God.
0: So you show up, and they have an unlimited buffet with hot dogs and hamburgers and all this stuff. And Joey Chestnut himself will be there to pose
1: eating
0: for pictures. Well, I don't think he's going to be eating because he has to save up his strength. After the game, he's going to be doing a cider donut eating contest.
1: Oh, those are filling. They make you choke.
0: Yeah.
1: Oh my God.
2: He's going to dip that in water, right? He's going to have to go with his hot dog strategy.
1: No, we found out yesterday that you just fart frequently. Yeah. It's not the donuts.
0: No, I know. I'm assuming, you know, maybe they'll give him actual cider to dunk the donuts in.
1: Maybe.
0: And I don't look. I don't know if I'm going to be there for the actual eating contest because it's going to be after the game. I don't know if I could sit through a whole baseball game.
1: I think you're
0: game.
1: Probably going to stay.
2: You're going to see a legend in his craft live. It's better than meeting him. It's actually seeing. You can tell.
0: No, I just want to meet him. I just want to meet Joey Chestnut. I want to get a picture with him. I want to tell him thank you. Thank you for your service to our country. And then, you know, I don't know. There's fireworks tonight, and they're doing the eating contest. But I don't know if I'm going to. It's a Friday night. I'm tired. I don't know if I'm going to stay.
1: Watch him stuff stuff in his mouth, please. No, it's enough on TV.
0: Yeah.
2: I think the opposite. You get a video, and you get a slow motion video, and you post that on our WPDH Facebook.
1: A video would be good, I will say.
0: I'll get some video of him tonight for sure. I don't know if I want to get in the splash zone.
1: That's what I was like worried about, especially with the donuts.
0: I don't see the donuts going well.
1: I just don't see this ending well at all.
0: But I'm super excited. So I finally get to meet Joey Chestnut tonight. So I'll let you guys know how it goes.
1: Yeah, let me know. I've never met any of my heroes.
0: You've never met any of your heroes? None of them?
1: No.
0: Who's the most famous person you've ever met?
1: Crickets. I haven't really met anybody famous. I don't think.
0: Bobby Wahlberg, maybe.
1: Maybe it's you, Boris.
0: Maybe it's Bobby Wahlberg.
2: Derek Jeter for me.
0: Really?
1: Oh, I'm jealous. I may have met some cool people with the news. I talked to some people from 48 Hours. That would be it.
0: Okay. Well, Joey Chestnut is definitely an upgrade. You should come with me tonight. Welcome back. We've got more Boris Show on the way.
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1: And happy Friday. It's 63 degrees in Poughkeepsie right now. Partly cloudy. It's going to be a beautiful day today with a high of 86.
0: All right, let's check out the roads.
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3: Hey, you know, finally a day without rain, but doesn't mean we don't have storm damage that we have to deal with on the roads. That's going to be in Fishkill if you're going either way by Clove Road. 9 is all going to be blocked up because of the storm damage there. You had some problems if you were traveling in Putnam Valley on Horton Hollow Road. That was one of them. There was even construction if you're traveling in Cinnamon Road, and this is going to be near Horton Hollow Road. So be careful of that whole area. 684 had a car breakdown southbound by exit 6. Doesn't look bad across the bridges just yet. 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
0: All right. Thank you, Christina.

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1: Here are the headlines that are trending now at Hudson Valley Post. The Hudson Valley is stepping up to help a local volunteer fire department rebuild after the devastating fire destroyed their station and equipment this week. Following the early morning blaze at the Coldenham Firehouse in the town of Montgomery, a GoFundMe has been set up to support recovery efforts. Coldenham has operated as a 100% volunteer department serving Orange County since 1931. Organizers say that all money raised will be personally delivered to the department to aid in their rebuilding efforts. New York Governor Kathy Hochul says that Howard University students who were disenrolled because of missed payments could be eligible to apply to state schools. At least 500 students were enrolled ahead of the fall 2026 semester, and Hochul's encouraging impacted New Yorkers to apply to SUNY campuses. All students will receive an expedited admissions review and $800 credit to offset the enrollment deposits that they lost from Howard. Participating campuses include SUNY New Paltz. Officials just broke ground on a $112 million project to create and renovate 238 public housing units in Kingston. This project includes a new 80-unit building for seniors, along with renovations to 158 units. The new apartments will replace 32 aging studios that are being demolished, and officials say that rent will be capped at 30% of tenants' incomes. Finally, two men are now under arrest following an undercover investigation into their business called Tarzan Exotics. This was a business that allegedly offered exotic animal photo shoots in and around Baltimore. Detectives say that wild animals, including an infant spider monkey, were recovered from inside an apartment. Investigators allege that the suspects arranged photo shoots featuring the exotic animals, and they were finally caught when they agreed to meet with an undercover officer who was posing as a customer.
0: So out of business now?
1: Out of business.
0: How am I going to get that tiger shot for my Tinder profile?
1: You're not going to be able to do it, yeah. And I tell you what, I can see why they were, like, people be interested. It's like, yeah, I'd pay money.
2: There's a really cool a really cool place in one of the Carolinas. Actually, I think it's Myrtle Beach. And you can, like, swim with tigers and elephants.
0: You can swim with tigers?
2: Yes. I'm going to look it up for you guys.
0: That's all right. I'm not going to swim with tigers.
2: That's like a dream of mine.
0: To swim with tigers.
2: And cuddle with a lion.
0: It's like a nightmare of mine. Yeah, I'm swimming and a tiger comes
1: things
0: along.
1: Things could really go wrong there. Yeah. I swam with a dolphin before, but swimming with a tiger?
2: No dolphin. I want a big cat.
1: Ugh. You get news updates all day at HudsonValleyPost.com or using your Hudson Valley Post and PDH mobile apps.
0: All right. Well, thank you. Here's Ozzy. It is the Boris Show. WPDH. Good morning.

0: Toto. That's Hold the Line, 101.5 WPDH. It is the Boars Show. About 13 minutes after 7 o'clock.
1: And 64 degrees in Newburg. It's partly cloudy. It's going to be a nice day today. High of 86.
0: All right. So just a reminder, everybody, we've got this golden key that we're going to be giving away. Maybe a couple of them today. A few of them could be. And all of these keys have the potential to unlock that brand new Harley Davidson that we're giving away at the end of the summer. Now, if you want to be, you know, in the running, you have to have a key.
1: Yeah.
0: You have to have a key and then go to that party and see if you can open it up. We're not calling it a key party for obvious reasons, but you'll be giving away the Harley there from O'Toole's Harley Davidson in Wurzburgo and O'Connor and Partners. Now, in order to get a key, you just got to listen for our Golden Key Artist of the Day. And when whenever we play that artist between 9 and 5, caller number 10 on our studio line is going to get a key. Okay. And today, that artist is Pat Benatar.
1: Oh, that's a good one.
0: Pat Benatar. So listen for Pat Benatar. We could be playing it at any point after 9 o'clock, maybe even during our show today.
1: Multiple times, like you said, who knows?
0: Usually when I say maybe even during our show, it's usually during our show. So,
1: Boris.
0: You never know when
1: you
0: we're going to play.
1: You give them too much. You could give them too much.
0: Could be at any point.
2: You're giving them their best shot.
0: Oh, yes.
1: That was a good one.
0: It's not really that good, but low-hanging fruit.
2: That's all I have. Yeah. My jokes are always low-hanging fruit.
0: All right. Hey, we got a lot going on here, though, before we get to all of that. We've got your chance to win tickets to the Ulster County Fair. That's coming up this hour. And I'm going to take you to the movies, too. We're going to talk about some of the big stuff dropping this weekend, including a huge superhero blockbuster that's going to be out in theaters. We'll talk about that coming up next.
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0: Yeah, Jimi Hendrix, all along the Watchtower. It's 101.5 WPDH, the Boris Show, about 7:25 right now. And it's time to meet at the movies.
1: Let's all meet at the movies. Let's all meet at the movies. Let's all meet at the movies.
2: Because the movies is where we meet.
0: All right. So I know a lot of people like us are just catching up on the Odyssey right now. But there's a whole new bunch of stuff happening in the theaters and streaming at home for you guys to enjoy this weekend if you've already seen the Odyssey. And, of course, the big blockbuster everybody's been waiting for, Spider-Man Brand New Day.
3: Woo!
0: Is going to be hitting theaters. Actually, I think yesterday was in theaters. Now, here's what's interesting. If you did see the Odyssey, three actors from the Odyssey are in Spider-Man Brand New Day. Tom Holland, Zendaya, and John Barenthal. He played the brother from The Bear as well.
4: Yeah.
0: All three of them are in both movies. And

0: No British accents in either of them either, which is kind of weird. But also, Sadie Sink has a mysterious role in the new movie as well. There's a lot of spoilers online, and I think it's perfect casting, and I'm really excited about this, but I won't spoil it for everybody else because it was spoiled for me. But to catch people up with Spider-Man, I know, Jenna, you're a big Spider-Man fan.
1: Yeah, so, thanks to my son.
0: Yeah, in the last movie, Spider-Man and the multiverse opened up and all the other Spider-Men were there with him.
1: Spider-Mans.
0: And at the end, though, of the last movie, everyone forgot that Peter Parker was. He doesn't exist anymore. So this new movie is him having to deal with that and figure out probably how to save the world again or something like that. So
1: usually.
0: So it should be really exciting. It's going to be the big movie this weekend. Let's now move from Marvel back to DC. For those of you who would rather go to the DC Universe, I don't know who'd rather do that, but Supergirl is on demand this weekend. If you missed Supergirl, it did not get great reviews.
1: No.
0: However, a lot of people said that was kind of unfair, and the movie's actually not that bad. So maybe this is a good chance to revisit it if you maybe were scared away from the reviews and you didn't go see Supergirl.
1: Okay.
0: You can check it out on demand this weekend. Also, coming to Hulu and Disney Plus this weekend, a couple of cool things. Lollapalooza is going to be live streamed.
1: Oh, very cool. Yeah.
0: So that's really cool. You can catch that. You don't have to, run for your place. I don't know if you've seen the TikTok videos of people running for their spot in front of the stage.
1: That's insane.
0: At Lollapalooza. It's wild.
2: And I've seen videos of people hiding certain things, like digging, like they're hiding different drugs and other things in the ground.
1: Oh,
0: they planted it weeks ago and now they're going to dig all the stuff up. But you can watch that at home. And then also The Devil Wears Prada 2 is coming to Hulu and Disney Plus. So if you missed that when it was in the theaters, you can catch that as well.
2: Yeah. And Anne Hathaway was great in The Odyssey. I thought I'd become a big fan of her recently because I kind of forget how great of an actress she was.
0: She is so good. She really transforms herself. Like, it's almost you can't even really tell it's Anne Hathaway. And she gets really old in the movie, too, which is kind of cool.
1: Something about her has always bothered me slightly.
0: I can't really put a finger on it, but
1: something about her bothers me.
0: I would not want to spend 5 minutes in a conversation with her, but I love watching her up on the, on the big screen. Kind of like Tom Cruise.
1: Oh, yeah.
0: And there's another show that I wanted to... I think that you might be interested in this, Jenna, and this is getting rave reviews, and I think, Bobby, for a special reason, you would like this show, too. It's from the creator of New Girl, which I know you're a big fan of.
1: I love New Girl. Yeah.
0: But it is not a comedy. It's not a comedy. This is a crime drama. And it's inspired by the 1987 film Black Widow. Mm-hmm. So Emmy Rossum is an FBI agent who's hunting down a serial killer. And there's tons of buzz about this.
2: I've heard about this now, yeah. Didn't know the New Girl connection.
1: Where is this?
0: Yeah, so this is on Hulu, I think.
1: I'm going to watch it when I get home.
0: It's on Hulu. It's called... What is the name of the show?
1: I like Emmy Rossum.
0: Furious. I'm sorry. Furious is the name of the show.
1: Okay.
0: It got messed from my thing here. My thing got all screwed up. But yeah, Furious. And the first three episodes dropped on Monday.
1: Okay.
0: Every Monday there's going to be a new episode. But a lot of people are talking about this show. This is like the new must-watch show. So sounds pretty good.
1: I like her and
0: you love serial killers.
1: Yeah, so it's right up my alley. Yeah. I'm signed up.
0: All right. So there you go. Until next time, we'll meet at the movies.
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4: Hi, you guys. There's still storm damage. Even though we got sunshine, we're still going to have some problems on the roads. Where you're right on 9, don't forget Clove Road, that's going to be closed down and diverted. You've got Horton Hollow Road around Putnam Valley. Because of the storm damage, that whole area has some things that are wrong. Even Tinker Hill Road had storm damage in Putnam Valley. Now we've got a little bit of a problem. Those of you traveling on 9D this morning, some activity. If you're by Middle Bush Road, be careful. You'll find police activity. You're not going to see any problems getting across the bridges, though. Even 44 coming out of Poughkeepsie, you're good to the Mid-Hudson Bridge. 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
1: It's 64 degrees and partly sunny right now in Poughkeepsie. Watch out for that fog that's going to be hanging around until about 9 a.m. Other than that, it should be a beautiful day with a high of 86. This weekend looks good, too. We've got temperatures in the 80s and sunny weather. 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
1: I know.
0: It always does incorrectly. We'll come back. 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
1: And it's 64 degrees in Poughkeepsie. Partly cloudy right now, but it's going to be nice today with a high of 86.
0: All right. So it is time to give away some tickets. We've got the Ulster County Fair happening next week. And if you want to be there, all you got to do is just give us a call right now, 471-WPDH. That's 845-471-9734. And we're going to give you a chance to beat the clock. Let's drop the clock down. And today's contest is brought to you by Bosch, Keegan, and Spada. Trusted injury attorneys proven for over 35 years. All right. WPDH. Who is this?
2: Ralph Guerrero.
0: Who is this? Ralph?
2: Ralph Guerrero.
0: All right. Have you won anything in the last 30 days from us, Ralph? Your name sounds very familiar. You sure?
2: Yeah, I won tickets like too much, though.
0: You win tickets too much?
2: Two months ago.
0: Well, I was on vacation, so maybe that. Okay. All right. Yeah. All right. So, Ralph, here's how this works, and you must know since you've won from us before. You're going to give you three categories. We need three items in each category. If you could do that within 30 seconds, you're going to win. Okay, Ralph?
2: Sounds good.
0: Okay. It does sound pretty good. Let's see if we can make it happen. Here we go. Name three things that people save up for.
2: Retirement. A house and a car.
0: Name three things that you can fold.
2: Clothes, your sheets, and your carpet.
0: Your what?
2: Carpet.
0: Your cupboard.
3: Carpet.
0: Oh, carpet. Okay, yes. Okay. Carpet. Name three fictional characters.
2: Snoopy, Lassie, Scooby-Doo.
0: We do. Are we going to give it? Because I didn't understand what you're saying.
3: Yes.
0: Right. Much like World Cup, we had an extra 3 seconds on there for me not understanding what you were saying when you said carpet.
2: Thank you.
0: You got it, man. Congratulations. We're going to hook you up. You got tickets to the Ulster County Fair.
2: Sounds good.
0: All right. We'll talk to you in 2 months. Hang on the line for us, Ralph.
2: Right.
0: Ulster County Fair happening in New Paltz, August 4th through the 9th. 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
0: All right. 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I should know the accent well, but... Cop it.
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0: Cop it. 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
1: And 64 degrees in Newburgh. It's partly cloudy. It's going to be a nice day today with a high of 86.
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3: 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Christina, what's going on out on the roads?
4: There's still storm damage you got to deal with, even though we've got sun shining this morning. You've got in Fishkill, that 9 ride is still going to be messed up by Clove Road, and then Putnam Valley, Tinker Hill Road. Putnam Valley also had Horton Hollow Road, and all the roads around those, they're going to be very tied up. Taconic northbound, Franklin D. Roosevelt State Park. Car broke down, but they pushed that to the side. Even 9D had an incident southbound near South Road, but that's also been cleared to the shoulder. 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This week at Market 32 and Price Chopper, get savings packs at Market 32, assorted bone-in pork loin chops, 99 cents a pound, and sweet red cherries, only $2.99.

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2: Here are the headlines that are trending now at Hudson Valley Post. An Orange County man lost his life helping an alleged drunk driving teenager from Putnam County. Police say an 18-year-old from Carmel lost control near Home Depot at the Palisades Center in West Nyack early Tuesday. She hit a guardrail and then flipped her car. A 43-year-old man from Maybrook pulled over to help, and after hearing the driver cry out from below a retaining wall, he looked over, but investigators say that he accidentally fell up to 40 feet down the steep embankment, and he died from his injuries. The 18-year-old driver was rescued and has been charged with DWI. More than 200 vehicles with fake license plates are now off the road after a crackdown in the Hudson Valley. New York State police say that troopers seized more than 200 ghost plates on the Mario Cuomo Bridge. State police have cracked down on hidden, altered, or missing plates in an attempt to avoid paying throughway tolls. Officials say that almost 300 tickets were recently issued for license plate violations. New York is now taking prediction market Cauchy to court. In an early Friday release, Governor Hochul called Cauchy an illegal gambling operation. This comes after a pair of federal court rulings this week against the online prediction market cleared the way for New York's lawsuit. The New York State AG says that Cauchy is not a licensed gambling venue and lacks age restrictions. The suit also calls for Cauchy to either shut down or be licensed while also paying fines, forfeit illegal earnings, and pay restitution to its users. And finally, men wearing shorts to work has become this summer's workplace global controversy.
1: I'm wearing shorts right now.
3: I was going to say, could look at both of
2: I rarely wear shorts, but I do on occasion. In Tokyo, you'd be really upsetting women. Women there, they accuse their male coworkers of, quote, leg hair harassment.
1: Leg hair harassment?
2: Yeah, this after being forced to stare at their hairy legs all day.
1: Well, that's why I trim mine down. I do my shave down, so they're not as
3: nice
1: hairy.
3: Of you.
2: And thankfully, your legs are blocked from both me and Jan the way you're situated in the
3: true.
2: Studio. Yeah.
4: Oh, now I'm going to put my feet up now. Check out my gam.
2: Yeah,
4: check out those gams.
2: They're really not that hairy.
3: They're impressively tanned.
2: In New York, men are calling it practical and taking it one step further by even wearing suit jackets with their shorts and loafers.
3: That's weird.
2: It's an odd look. Yeah. 68% of UK workers, they now support office shorts. That is up from 35% 10 years ago. And one style expert, he says, Bermuda shorts, they're great, but he draws a line at cargo shorts, jorts, or anything athletic.
1: Well, I will tell you, if I worked for like a real job, I would not wear shorts to work.
2: Same.
1: I certainly would
3: pretty
1: not.
3: Sure
1: like if
3: can.
1: I was in an office or something like that, I would definitely not wear shorts to work. I think that's probably what they're talking about.
2: Also, yeah, not radio station jobs. If I worked at a real job, I wouldn't be wearing a
3: real
2: hat
3: job,
2: to work.
3: Guys.
2: Or I wear sweats to work most days.
3: Don't listen to them.
1: We have no coworkers here.
2: Yeah,
1: like everyone is on a little screen, and we can only see them from the waist up. So who knows? I could go pantsless and no one would. Well, you guys would probably not be happy.
2: Yeah, please don't do that. You get news updates all day at HudsonValleyPost.com or using your Hudson Valley Post and PDH mobile apps.
1: All right. Thank you, Bobby. Here's Aerosmith. It is the Boris Show. WPDH. Good morning.

0: 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It is the Boris Show, about 12 minutes after 8 o'clock.
1: It's 66 and cloudy in Poughkeepsie, but it's going to be a nice day today. Sunny with a high of 86.
0: All right. So, Jen, I heard that you are actually part ninja. Is that true?
1: Am I?
0: Yeah. Well, you were hiding, apparently, in the store the other day, like trying to camouflage yourself.
1: Oh, yes. That was a good one. Yes, I saw an old coworker, and as much as I really did adore this old coworker, it was the day that I was off and I was looking disheveled because I had been caring for an under the weather child. So I saw this old coworker in the grocery store, and then I made the mistake of telling my family, "Look, there she is." And they're like, "Oh, go say hi, go say hi." Nope, I'm not saying hi. This is not the day. So I kept ducking and dodging. Then I saw her again in the checkout line, and I'm like, oh no, she's going to see me. She's going to see me. She didn't see me.
0: Do you do this often? Like when you see somebody that you know in public, do you try to avoid them?
1: It depends on the day. Also depends on the person.
0: Because I do it all the time.
1: I believe that you do it all the time.
0: The worst thing that can happen to me is when I'm out at a store or something like that, is I see somebody I know. Even if I like them, I don't want to get involved.
1: Awkward.
0: I don't
1: want
0: to get involved in a conversation and
1: weird.
0: Have to talk and the whole catch up and all that kind of stuff. Ugh.
1: So I didn't escape the other day. And when I was like 20 years old, I worked at Stewart's and I had this nice trainer, and we've remained friends on Facebook all through the years. And she sees me at a random gas station and she's like, "Hey, how you doing?" And I'm like, "Oh my God, who is this? Who is this?" And my brain is like, I'm running through. And she's like, "Wow, you know, I see you're living your best life on Facebook and like you've got, you know, all this stuff going on." And I'm like, I have no idea about her life. Yeah. And I'm like, yeah. So awkward. And she's like, "Oh yeah, we got kids softball today." I'm like, "Oh, so you do the kids sports thing."
0: Sports.
1: I didn't know what to say. I hate awkward encounters.
0: So now, here's the thing. Now that you're on the radio and you're doing all these videos and stuff online, you're going to get to the point now where people are going to stop you and they know you just from the radio and you don't actually know who they are. And this happens to me a lot. And I don't know if there's somebody that I know personally, like a parent of one of my son's friends or something like that, or a listener. So I just do this always like, "Hey, how you doing?" Like, and I have no idea who I'm talking to.
2: Just fake it.
0: Hoping that they will, you know, say, and like so many times I'll be out with like my son and you're like, "Who was that?" I'm like, "I have no idea. Dude, I have no idea who that was." Like, "Oh, you seem like your friends." I'm like, "We could be. I don't know. I have no idea."
1: I think I would rather have the stranger interaction, because when you see someone you know, then there's like this weird like catch up thing, but you can't catch up too much because you're in a public place and it's like, how much do I really want this person to know?
0: I don't want any part of it.
1: Bobby, you would laugh to know that the old coworker was Liz Bishop, the CBS 6 anchor.
2: She's a legendary anchor.
0: I've never heard of Liz Bishop.
1: She is like an upstate New York, like Capital Region legend, basically. She was on air for 65 years at the same station.
0: I don't care. I still don't want to see her at CBS.
1: Well, and so I was like, I'm walking by and I said to my son, he's like, "Mom, just say hi. Just do it." And I'm like, "Look at her, Kyer. She's so beautiful. I really admire her and her work." Now, and then he agreed. Yeah. And he's like, "Yeah." And then he's like, "Wait, Mom, you're weird."
2: Since we know who it is, I wonder if she would have done the Boris and be like, "I don't know how I know her."
0: I was just going to say that.
1: Yeah. And that I was slightly probably, like, worried. I'm like, what if she doesn't remember me? It would be so weird.
2: Thank you so much for watching all these years.
0: Yeah. I don't like anybody.
2: No, we work together.
0: I've gone to like the extreme of actually just putting all of the items I was going to buy on the shelf and just walking out of a store so I didn't have to like talk to somebody. That's how bad it is.
1: That's really extreme.
0: Yeah, I was like, I'm just going to get it on Amazon, I guess. And I just walk out of the store.
1: I vaguely remember maybe leaving a place to not talk to someone also.
0: Do you also do the thing where like you see them and you look away real quick so that, and then you pretend that you didn't see them?
1: You want to hear something funny?
0: And hoping that they don't see you. And then if they do see you, you're like, oh, hey, I didn't see you there. I knew the whole time they were there.
1: Don't worry, it's not that bad, but I did this with my brother the other day. And
0: your brother?
1: We don't really speak, but so we saw each other, made eye contact, and we both we didn't see each
0: other. We're going to pretend that we don't know each other.
1: Oh. My mom's like, did you say hi? No, mom.
0: That must be a fun Christmas dinner.
2: I am the opposite of you, too. If I see someone I know, I'm the person who's like, have to say hi.
0: I know. That's why when I shop at Newburgh, I look very closely to make sure Bobby's not around. All right, we're going to come back. We got a lot to get to still this morning. We're going to go to the Welber Zone. Speaking of Bobby Welber coming up next, we have the entertainment report this hour, too. And be listening for that Golden Key Artist of the Day. We're closing in on 9 o'clock. If we play that artist after 9, if you heard it earlier, you know who it is. You could get yourself that Harley Davidson. Good luck.
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0: The airwaves are yours, Bobby Welber.
1: Well, Boris, I thank you. Shortly after last week's Welber Zone, we learned that LeBron James officially signed with the Philadelphia 76ers. Shocking us, and we talked about it. You thought the Heat, I thought the Cavs, or Golden State. I was hoping Golden State, but instead he's going to Philly. Contract's a two-year deal worth $8 million, and fans, they are making every effort to purchase his new jersey. His Sixers jersey broke Fanatics records for the most sold within 48 hours after joining a team. Shohei Ohtani previously held the record. The number is unknown because Fanatics has not released numbers. They just said it broke the new record. And LeBron's going to wear his number 23 when he plays for the 76ers.
0: I was down at the beach when this news broke, and an airplane flew across the beach with a big banner that says, "Welcome LeBron," because there's a lot of people from Philly down there.
1: Oh, yeah, a lot of people. Yeah.
2: Well, and I've heard reports that he's going to live in New York and take a chopper to
1: There are some reports,
0: because who wants to live in Philadelphia, to be honest with you?
1: Well, there are some conspiracy theorists that believe that LeBron always dreamt about ending his career with the Knicks, and had the Knicks not won the NBA Finals this past year, that he probably would have been a New York Knick. But now he can't come because it's either he's bandwagon jumping to join the Knicks, and if they don't win, it's his fault. So he went to Philly, and now it's going to be really interesting to see the Sixers and the Knicks battle this year.
0: Yeah, should be good.
2: Weird.
1: Speaking of the Knicks, fans have a chance to own a piece of the Knicks championship history. The city is auctioning off one of the Champions Way street signs that displayed along the Canyon of Heroes during last month's ticker tape parade. Bidding opened up at $100 and has already climbed to over $4,000. Online bidding runs through August 12th, and the proceeds will go to New York City's general fund. Former Dallas Cowboys quarterback Tony Romo has been arrested in Wisconsin for allegedly driving drunk.
0: I saw the video. So embarrassing.
1: Yeah.
0: So embarrassing.
1: The arrest report shows that the four-time Pro Bowler was pulled over and failed a field sobriety test. The deputy noted that Romo had red glassy eyes and smelled of alcohol. Tony says that he had, quote, zero drinks. He says he was traveling from a golf course to visit his grandparents. I've only went golfing twice in my entire life, both times alcohol was involved.
0: Well, did you see the video?
1: I did. Yeah.
0: He was obviously drunk. I mean, and you know, he's like saying, "I got to call my lawyer," and he didn't want the breathalyzer. He's like smiling, and I don't know. I always love listening to him. Like
1: he's
0: I think
1: great.
0: he's a great announcer. So I don't know how this is going to affect the new season coming up, but we'll have to see.
1: Yeah, he is the lead CBS analyst, and police say that they also discovered an open bottle of an alcoholic beverage on the passenger side of Romo's Jeep. Superstitious Knicks, New York Mets fans, they have a new villain to blame for their team's latest string of bad luck. It's an Oscar-winning actress, and is this week's Welber Zone fun fact.
3: Welber Zone fun fact.
1: Social media is now buzzing over the so-called Emma Stone curse. This after Mets superstar outfielder Juan Soto landed on the injury list with a calf strain. Soto suffered the injury the very night that he filmed a movie cameo with Stone at Citi Field for her upcoming film, which is called The Catch. Fans were referencing the Emma Stone curse, a playful nod to her TV show The Curse, and fans claim that the team angered the baseball gods by ditching their traditional Friday night black jerseys for the production. They wore their white jerseys instead.
0: Yeah, the production wanted them to wear the traditional Mets jerseys for the movie, so they agreed.
1: They say
0: this just caused all sorts of bad luck.
1: Yeah, and in that game, Juan Soto got injured, and the Mets also suffered a series loss to the Dodgers. Fans say that both point to the Emma Stone curse.
0: Yeah, and I guess she was in the stands and they're filming the whole thing.
1: Yeah, she was in the stands. They showed her during the game also and explained during the game why they're wearing those white jerseys. I happen to love those black jerseys that the Mets wear. I don't know why the production wouldn't just let them wear those jerseys.
0: It probably wasn't period correct. Maybe it's going back in time a little bit, the movie.
2: Yeah.
0: Who knows?
1: Juan Soto's in it. Yeah, they've been wearing these black jerseys since I was a kid.
0: Yeah, the regular Mets jersey is way more recognizable for the movie. It would be kind of weird with the black ones in the movie.
1: All right. Cue the weekend. Bye.

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2: Hi, guys. I can tell you about storm damage in places, but I can't tell you about volume or delays because those we don't have. Even if you're on the thruway up by exit 19, if you're going through Kingston, if you're going through Newport, it's all been great going right on down towards the Tappan Zee Bridge. But there are closures, like in Fishkill, 9 by Clove Road. Going through Putnam Valley, Horton Hollow Road was affected by storm damage. And you're even going to find construction if you're on 59 Nanuet area, Rockland, in case you have to go that way by the thruway. So be careful. 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
3: It's 66 and cloudy in Poughkeepsie right now. We've got some fog out there, an advisory until 9 o'clock. But other than that, it's going to be a beautiful day today. Partly sunny with a high of 86. Tomorrow, the sun keeps shining, a high of 88 and a high of 85 on Sunday. 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
1: And it's 68 degrees in Poughkeepsie right now. It's going to be a nice day today, sunny and a high of 86.
0: All right, it's time for our entertainment report. What do you got for us today, Jana?
1: I've got some good news for Beatles fans. So they may already be aware that after more than 60 years, Rubber Soul, they're releasing a deluxe edition.
0: Oh, one of my favorite Beatles albums.
1: Yeah?
0: It's really good. It's when the Beatles started to turn from like that pop type, you know, little girly music into like artistic music.
1: Yeah.
0: So good.
1: Well, this is going to be great for fans because it offers even more than what originally came with Rubber Soul. Obviously, they're remastering the music and making the sound better than it was in 1965. But the most exciting part, I think, I don't know, there's a few exciting parts, but there's a previously unreleased John Lennon demo of a song called Little Girl. And the track was only discovered as they were going back through the recordings and trying to, to remaster this album. So that is brand new music. Producer Giles Martin says it was a surprise discovery that came from the Lennon estate while they were putting the project together. But not only does it have that unreleased track, it also has more unreleased home demos, studio recordings, and the massive super deluxe edition, Boris, has 68 tracks.
0: Yeah, I guess it has like the original album. This is the mono mix of the album, and it's got all those, studio sessions and stuff like that.
1: That one also comes with that 88-page hardcover book with a new intro from Paul McCartney, rare photos, and behind-the-scenes stories.
0: I don't get excited about a lot of these like remasters and stuff. It seems like a money grab, but this one looks like there's some really cool stuff in there. So
1: there's new things included. Yeah, so this isn't just a, hey, we updated the sound 60 years later. This actually has some new music. So that's exciting. And then I've got to tell you, Netflix is getting sued again. And this time, it's for an interesting, I've been trying to pick this apart. I want to see what you think about it. There was an unreleased Nicolas Cage World War II movie called Fortitude. It's been in the works for almost a decade. They've been filming it for 7 years. The studio sent it over to Netflix for them to view. There were all these special instructions like, hey, you know, delete it from this hard drive after, like it was hand delivered. All this
0: stuff. They didn't want it to leak out. Yeah.
1: Right. Netflix says they watched it in a private screening room at their studio in California. Well, instead of deleting it from the hard drive like they were supposed to, they just left it unencrypted on a desk. And then it was, quote unquote, stolen.
0: Yeah, intern grabbed it.
1: Along with several other hard drives. However, that hard drive was the only thing that had, the only one of them that actually had content on it. So Netflix is being sued for $105 million because the company that produced the movie is saying, you totally screwed us. We were getting ready to promote this. You screwed our chances at awards. It's going to be leaked. Netflix
0: says, was it leaked though? Has it been leaked? So maybe someone just threw away the hard drives.
1: Like,
0: why did Netflix even say anything?
1: Say that somebody stole it? I don't know.
0: Why do they even have to admit to it?
1: Strange.
0: If they've, like, no one has leaked it yet.
1: And they're blaming the company, saying that Netflix says the filmmakers voluntarily provided this unencrypted version without standard industry security. So it's their fault that it's gone. But like we said, there's no evidence that it's been leaked anywhere. However, if the filmmakers win, it would be one of the most expensive legal battles ever involving a lost copy of an unreleased movie.
0: And they'll probably get more money than they would if they actually released the movie.
1: Exactly. Smart choice, right? Yeah. Happy Friday.
0: All right. There you go. We're going to come back. We've got more Boris Show on the way. News and traffic coming up. Plus, we're hitting that 9 o'clock hour, so be listening for that Golden Key Artist of the Day. You never know when we're going to play it.
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1: And 69 degrees in Newburgh. It's partly sunny right now. It's going to be a nice day today with a high of 86.
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0: 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Christina, how are we wrapping up the morning commute?
3: Yeah, it's been beautiful. We have had no major problems. Bear Mountain looks great. The Anvil Traffic Circle without any problems. Going across 84, our camera's showing a nice, easy ride now. Even trying to get onto 9D without any difficulties. But there's still storm damage, so I still have some closures for you guys to watch out for, like 9 in Fishkill by Clove Road. There were a couple of problems in Putnam Valley by Horton Hollow Road and Tinker Hill Road. So you may still find yourself with some closures in and around your local streets. But overall, the volume right now, nice and easy. 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
0: All right, have a great weekend.
3: Okay, you guys too.
0: All right, talk to you on Monday. Time for the news from Price Chopper and Market 32. Get savings pack of Market 32 assorted bone and pork loin chops for 99 cents a pound, and sweet red cherries are $2.99 a pound with e-coupon. 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
4: Here are the headlines that are trending now at Hudson Valley Post. The Hudson Valley is stepping up to help local volunteer to help a local volunteer fire department rebuild after the devastating fire destroyed their station and equipment this week. Following the early morning blaze on Tuesday at the Coldenham Firehouse, a GoFundMe campaign has been set up to help support recovery efforts. Coldenham has been a 100% volunteer department serving Orange County since 1990.

0: 1931. Organizers say that all money raised will be delivered to the department to aid in their rebuilding efforts. Governor Hochul says Howard University students who were disenrolled because of missed payments could be eligible to apply to state schools. At least 500 students were unenrolled ahead of the fall 2026 semester. And Hochul is encouraging impacted New Yorkers to apply to SUNY schools. All students will receive an expedited admissions review and an $800 credit to help offset the enrollment deposits that they lost from Howard. Participating campuses include SUNY New Paltz. Officials have broken ground on a $112 million project to create and renovate 238 public housing units in Kingston. This project includes a new 80-unit building for seniors, along with renovations to 158 units. The new apartments will replace 32 aging studios that are being demolished at Penn Court. Officials say rent will be capped at 30% of tenants' incomes. Finally, a Wisconsin woman has been accused of poisoning her ex-husband by putting eye drops into his drinks. This complaint alleges that she caused her ex-husband to suffer serious health issues last year that led to multiple hospital visits. The victim told investigators that the doctors told him that his symptoms did not make any sense. But he also said the doctors says his concerns about him being poisoned were dismissed. So he installed a camera in his kitchen. And as a result, he captured footage of his now ex-wife adding liquid from a small container that appeared to be an eyedrop bottle into his drinks.
1: Oh, my goodness.
0: Yeah.
1: Didn't they do that in Wedding Crashers to make someone have diarrhea?
2: I think so. I believe it was
0: Yeah, you're right.
1: They used eye drops, but I guess enough of it will kill you?
0: I don't know if it was killed, but I mean, he was just poisoning. He went to the doctors several times, and they couldn't figure out what was causing it.
1: Maybe they're trying to give him diarrhea. Yeah.
0: But the ex-wife was arrested, is now facing many charges. You can get news updates all day at HudsonValleyPost.com or using your Hudson Valley Post and PDH mobile apps.
1: Right, Bobby, have a wonderful weekend.
0: You too as well.
1: All right, we'll talk to you on Monday. Here's Phil Collins, WPDH.

0: Yeah, Judas Priest, Living After Midnight. It's 101.5 WPDH. It's the Boris Show. About quarter after nine right now.
1: And 70 degrees in Poughkeepsie. It's partly sunny right now. It's going to be a nice day today with a high of 86.
0: All right. So you have any big plans this weekend? Yeah, any basketball games and sports stuff you got to do? Run around?
1: No sports this weekend.
0: Ooh,
1: but
0: sports-free weekend.
1: I know. Imagine that. But still children's activities, of course. We have a birthday party to go to, but it's a pool party, so I can't complain.
0: Well, that'll be nice.
1: What are you doing this weekend besides meeting your hero, Joey Chestnut?
0: Joey Chestnut. Well, that's my whole weekend. That's my whole.
1: That's it.
0: So I'm going to bask in the glow of Joey Chestnut after I meet him tonight.
1: It's going to be a big, long event. So you're going to be tired. You're going to need to.
0: I'm going to eat a lot of hot dogs. I was thinking of impressing him.
1: Don't do it, Boris.
0: Because it's going to be like a meet and greet situation. I don't know exactly how it's going to work. If there's like you posing, like everybody gets to pose for their own picture, or he's just going to be kind of hanging out, or like there's going to be a line or something. But I want to be eating a hot dog in the picture.
1: Well, once you tell him that you are a legend of the Hudson Valley, I'm sure he'll want a picture with you.
0: No, he won't. He won't want anything to do with me. It's all about him.
1: I don't know. He strikes me as a humble guy.
0: He eats food for a living. I don't know. We'll see. But I would love a picture of me with a hot dog hanging out of my mouth with Joey Chestnut. Here's what I really want, and I don't think that he would do it. I would love to Lady and Tramp a hot dog with him.
1: Oh, no.
0: How awesome would that be?
1: I don't think he's going to do it.
0: I'm like, I'll bite this end of the wiener, you bite the other end of the wiener, and we'll pose for a picture.
1: I don't think he's going to do it.
0: You don't think he would do that with me?
1: No.
0: He's Joey Chestnut.
1: You're Boris. I mean, it's worth a shot. I think you should ask him.
0: I could ask, right? What's the worst he could do?
1: I think you should have your wife videotape you asking him, and then him denying you will be great video footage that will go viral.
0: We'll see. I'll let you know how it goes.
1: Joey Chestnut dreams dashed in a moment.
0: Yeah. All right, we'll come back. We've got our Listener of the Day contest. That's coming up next. Don't move.
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0: All right, Deep Purple, Smoke on the Water. It's 101.5 WPDH. It is the Boris Show. Time right now is about 9:34.
1: And it just keeps getting warmer. It's 70 degrees and sunny in Poughkeepsie. It's going to be 86 today. No rain, so hooray.
0: 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I'm a little nervous because I'm going to be meeting a true hero today. What hero am I meeting?
1: It's only Boris's hero, guys.
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0: That's Queen, 101.5 WPDH. 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
1: And it's 73 degrees now in Newburgh. The sun is shining. It's going to be 86 degrees today and a beautiful weekend ahead.
0: All right. And before we played Queen, we played another artist, which happens to be our Golden Key Artist of the Day. And congratulations to Dan McCluskey from Kingston, who called in. He was calling number 10.
1: Congrats,
0: way to go.
1: Dan.
0: And he's got himself that Golden Key, which could unlock that Harley-Davidson motorcycle from O'Toole's Harley-Davidson in Wurtsboro and O'Connor and Partners. So we'll be playing that artist if you didn't get a chance to be caller number 10 again today, at least one more time. So be listening until 5 o'clock. Good luck. Hey, that's going to do it for this week. Thanks for tuning in, everybody. Jenna, this has been a pleasure.
1: It's been a pleasure.
0: Yeah. Enjoy your weekend.
1: I shall try. Yeah. I mean, it looks like good weather, so.
0: Yeah, fingers crossed. We'll be back, though, on Monday. We got a whole bunch of stuff going on next week.
1: Enjoy Joey.
0: I will. hey, we got to thank Bobby Wahlberg. We got to thank Christina on traffic. And, of course, Chuck at Bellentine Communications, helping the Hudson Valley with sound and video. Give him a call, 845-635-8606. We'll see you back here on Monday. Hopkins is up next.
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Rush, Fly By Night, 101.5 WPDH. It is the home of rock and roll. We had a chance to see Rush recently. I know some of those tickets were kind of expensive, but we've had some great feedback. It is Hopkins. 40 minutes of nonstop rock is happening right here. Whole lot of lunch at 12. The first record to ever reach number one on Billboard. The first heavy metal record, I should say. It's these guys. It's Quiet Riot.

Zeppelin, Fool in the Rain is 101.5 WPDH, the home of rock and roll. Another chance to qualify here for the Golden Anniversary Harley coming up at some point during my show today. We'll have more details on that. Here's to that one person who just does not understand the whole concept of personal space. Please take a few steps back. I always say it, but you know what? There's still people that don't get the message. It's the police.

Here's a concept. A lot of music, not a lot of talk. More relevant than ever. This is 40 minutes of nonstop classic rock on 101.5 WPVH, the home of rock and roll.

And Life in the Fast Lane with the Eagles, 101.5 WPDH. Again, good morning, it's Hopkins. So the other day I was asking Robin Taylor if Warren Zevon were in the Rock and Roll Hall of Fame, and we pulled up the info, and sure enough, he was. Now, here's a band I could have sworn was in. They've been nominated before, and I was like, they have to be in. But they're not yet, so what gives?

0: Bad Company Can't Get Enough is 101.5 WPDH, the home of rock and roll. It is Friday. It's Hopkins. Hope you guys are having a great morning so far. I'm flying solo. Robin taking a couple of days off. We have more chances to qualify here for the golden anniversary. Harley.
1: Goodbye, ass.
0: Yes, you as well. It's not goodbye. It's hello. I love playing some of these clips from phone calls. But having some fun with that one. But anyway, on to other things here. Yes, the golden anniversary Harley here from O'Toole's in Wordsboro. And also big thanks to our friends at O'Connor and Partners. We're going to set you up with a brand new motorcycle just by listening. Hope you're listening at 7:05 this morning. If you heard the artist of the day, another song from that artist will be coming up here in just a couple of hours. So just be caller 10 and you're qualified. You'll get that golden key. One of the keys will unlock the new bike. We're going to find out. I think we're going to do the big celebration, the grand prize unveiling. I think in September. That's what I'm hearing.

0: airing. So you could qualify on the air also at some of the fairs coming up, such as the Orange County Fair, then Ulster, then Dutchess. If you see us there in person, just sign up under the tent, put your name in the box, so you could also qualify if you couldn't do it on the air. We want to get as many people into this drawing as possible, because we have a huge giveaway here for the 50th anniversary. Whole lot of lunches coming up here at 12 o'clock. Get those requests in.
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7: And this afternoon, mixture of sun and clouds, highs in the lower 80s, lows around 60 tonight. Mostly cloudy Saturday, highs in the 80s, 70s Sunday, chance of rain returns. Get all your forecast details in the PDH mobile app.
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0: everybody. Enjoy the weekend, but don't forget to tune back into the Boris Show on Monday morning.
1: Yeah, we'll be kicking off the week by announcing the next Golden Key Artist of the Day at 7 a.m.
0: And by popular demand, we'll be giving away more tickets to the Ulster County Fair as it opens in New Paltz on Tuesday.
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0: Jan and I will see you Monday morning on the Boris Show, right here on WPDH. Never

0: There's another song that we were not playing for a long time. Then people kept requesting it over and over. And, well, the bosses actually listened to you. So look at that. We're getting some stuff done here. It's Nickelback. How You Remind Me, 101.5 WPDH. It is the home of rock and roll. I know Nickelback is just another band, kind of a love-hate thing with some people. A lot of the, I don't know if you want to say, like discontent or maybe people who don't like the band, it's kind of directed at Chad Kroeger, the lead singer. Some say he's, you know, he's a little cocky, he's a bit of a rock star, a little full of himself. And I will say this, he does own up to it. He's like, okay, this is who I am. I guess he shared kind of a funny story. He was fighting with a girlfriend years ago, and she had gone upstairs. She had just sort of had enough. So what did Chad do? He got a PA system and decided to start singing, quote, aggressively, the lyrics to that song as she was upstairs, just to kind of get under her skin. So he's like, all right, I am a bit of a jerk, and I'm honest about it. So for those who don't like Nickelback, probably that woman at this point, there you go. It is Hopkins. We have a lot going on here today, getting you qualified for the bike, and also more tickets here for George Lopez. We'll be doing that about 12:50 during Whole Lotta Lunch.
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0: 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Emil Meltz Sr. started the business, passed it down to his son Emil Jr., then to Jeff Sr., and currently is being transferred over to our boys, Jeff Jr. and Jason. 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

Well, it's still July. But if we look ahead to November into the fall, we have a couple of shows at Mohegan with Metallica, November the 19th and the 21st. Enter Sammy here in the home of rock and roll. It's 101.5 WPDH. Who's going to those shows? Who can afford to go to those shows? That's the big question. It's Hopkins. It's Pink Floyd.

0: Pink Floyd, Have a Cigar. PDH, hello.
1: Hello.
0: Hello.
1: Hello.
0: Hello.
1: Can you hear me? Hello.
0: Hello. Can you hear me?
1: Yeah, I was calling in the radio. I'm trying to be the 10th caller.
0: You had to do it for the song of the day, the artist of the day. That's not the band or group.
1: Oh, it's not Pink Floyd? All right, thank you.
0: No, so there's a hint. It is not Pink Floyd, but we will have a song, I do promise you, from that artist.

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0: Aerosmith Angel, 101.5 WPDH, it is the home of rock and roll. So a whole lot of lunch is coming up in a little over half an hour, 845-471-WPDH. If you want to hear something for the noon hour, also got those George Lopez tickets at about 12:50.
1: Okay.
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1: What time should we call when you're playing the song? 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
1: All right. Thank you.

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0: Foo Fighters is Everlong, 101.5 WPDH, and Izzy, home of rock and roll. I know we've told the story about Dave Grohl coming up in Ohio. He moved to D.C. He joined a punk band, was kind of part of the scene there when he was recruited by this band in the Seattle area called Nirvana. So Dave's like, all right, I'm going to move cross country. And I figured this band, you know, I could pay some of the bills and pay my rent. I mean, they're pretty good, but he and I don't think anyone else probably thought the band would ever get as, you know, as big as they were, and their videos are all over MTV and being played on the radio every other minute in the early 1990s. Sadly, though, a couple of years later, Kurt was gone. So Dave is kind of back to square one. He's like, okay, what do I do now? So he formed the Foo Fighters initially as a one-man band, gave it a funny name after the supposed I guess UFO sightings of World War II reported by pilots. Yeah, I know he regrets that now. He hates the name. But at first, he actually was selling Foo Fighters cassette tapes directly out of his truck at gas stations back. This must have been like 1995 before he recruited the rest of the band. And, well, here they are now, over 30 years later, still doing it. They have a stadium tour kicking off in August. The closest date to the New York area is going to be Philly, Lincoln Financial Field, on the 13th. The other one would be a D.C. Nationals Park on August 17th. So get all the information on who's touring and where. Stories about some of your favorite rock stars. 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Whole Lotta Lunch is coming up at 12 noon.
1: 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Beautiful music got blown up, and it was nothing but rock and roll before it was classic. Poughkeepsie, Dutchess, Hudson. That's what spawned the name WPDH. 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Are you in?
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9: 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Partly cloudy here for the rest of the afternoon, upper 70s to lower 80s, kind of in that range. 60s tonight. 80s tomorrow, mostly cloudy for Saturday. Chance of rain returns Sunday. Highs in the upper 70s. Get all your forecast details on the PDH mobile app.
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0: everybody. 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

0: want you to want me. 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WPDAC, home of rock and Willis Hopkins. We got a whole lot of lunch coming up here in about 10 minutes. And the Riffathon celebration continues as we're having our big 50th birthday. Been having a lot of fun, and it's still going on. So the poker run, we're supposed to have the poker run that weekend, but it got postponed. It is on. It's happening Sunday, August 23rd. So you can register at the website. And once again, this will benefit Sparrow's Nest, a great organization. Also want to thank Fox Air and O'Connor and Partners. So just go to WPDH.com and join us that day, August 23rd. We had a lot of you who registered initially, so you are still in it. And we're going to be riding across the Hudson Valley. And you could also win a $2,000 vacation package to Smuggler's Notch, as well as earning a key, another key here for the Golden Anniversary Harley from O'Toole. So I say that we have a lot of people calling up every time we do the song of the day. We have three lines, hundreds of people trying to get through, and not everyone's going to get through. So if you've been unable to do that and be caller 10, you can still earn a key by joining us that day, August 23rd. For the big poker run for Roofathon in 50 years here in the Hudson Valley. So get all the details again at the website. Again, your requests on the way. George Lopez, tickets about an hour from now. We'll do that.
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0: at a lunch at 845-471-WPDA show, our request hour, where you guys can shine. You can hear your voices on the radio and get your songs on the air. It's like a win-win. PDH, hello.
1: Hopkins.
0: Hey.
1: Yeah. A whole lot of lunch.
0: Yes.
1: How about Boys Are Back in Town?
0: Okay, we could do that. Who's this?
1: Joe from Gardner. Just hanging out, having a couple of beers, and enjoying the weather. Thank you.

0: Boys are back. Thin Lizzy gets 101.5 WPDH, the home of rock and roll. We're doing a whole lot of lunch. So let's do it again here. PDH, hello.
1: Hey, PDH, can I get a request?
0: Yes, go ahead.
1: About some Candlebox, you, Rob from Mountaindale.
0: What's up today, Rob?
1: Just working in the sun, brother.

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We got Nick checking in Elizaville. He actually sent this message yesterday. Nick and Tony, who call in during the lunch hour, they're unable to do that, so they sent a message wanting to wish their buddy Big Lonnie, one of their coworkers, a happy birthday. I guess Lonnie's a girl, wife, girlfriend.

0: friend, whatever, forgot his birthday. So what do you do in a case like that? Find another significant other. Well, happy belated birthday to Big Lonnie. And we got more calls coming in here.
1: Eat it, man.
0: Hello?
1: Eat that stuff, man. Don't let it go to waste, man.
0: Lopez.
2: Hey, man, what's up, man?
0: Hey, over here. What's going on?
2: Hey, man, listen, man. I want to wish my friend that's been with me 17 years. We've been working together, you know? He smokes more weed than I do.
0: Is that possible?
2: That, you know? Well, yeah, because he introduced me to this stuff. Man.
0: Oh, gosh.
2: So listen, man.
0: It's like your mentor.
2: I want to wish my mentor, my buddy Pete. And I don't know. You know what? Can you do some White Zombie, man, or something like that?

0: If you see the big giant cloud of smoke, it's Lopez again with his buddy Pete, Dragula, Rob Zombie, 101.5, WPDH, whole lot of lunch. We're doing it right here.
1: Hopkins, you still taking lunchtime requests? Hey, Lance from Harrisburg.
0: Hey, Lance.
1: Cruising around on my lawnmower with a beer in a hand. How about some ZZ Top? Play me some Nationwide.
0: Yes, we'll get that off you, buddy, okay?
1: That'd be great. Appreciate it. Great day out here. Hope you're enjoying a little bit of it.
0: Thanks, man. You be good.
1: We're enjoying you. Bye.

0: have a song from the artists of the day coming up within the hour for the golden anniversary Harley. Hope you know who the artist of the day is. This is Whole Lotta Lunch. This is your time to do requests.
1: Yeah, I was wondering if I made it in time for the lunch.
0: You're here right now, man.
1: Oh, I wanted to request TNT.
0: Okay, we can do that. Who's this?
1: Chris from FedEx. I'm driving in Ellenville. I listen to you guys every day. All right, thank you very much.

The 2026 Harley-Davidson Street Glide is yours if you have the winning key. Score yours every day at work with the WPDH Golden Key Artist of the Day.

0: 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Better Man is the home of rock and roll. 101.5 WPDH. So, yes, the artist of the day, we've been getting a lot of phone calls about some of the songs, Pearl Jam and so forth, Rob Zombie. No, those are not the artists. You have to listen every weekday morning at about 7:05 for the artist information on the Boris Show. So if you were up that early, you should know that we should have a song coming up, I'll say again, within the next hour, and just be caller 10. And you're all set up. If you also want to call up for a request, you could do so. PDH, hello. Who's this? Hello?
1: Hopkins.
0: Oh, Caradu, what's going on, man?
1: It's kind of quiet here today. The sky's pretty clear. You can see all the way up through the clouds today.
0: So you can spot those UFOs and spaceships if they're coming in.
1: Oh, yeah. Well, you know what's happening. Montgomery's having their air show today, so I don't think there'll be any coming around today.
0: So that'll keep them away.
1: Big jets are flying all over. Yeah, they keep buzzing by here once in a while.
0: Now, since you have spoken to a number of these alien races, as you've said, what's probably the best advice you ever got from any of them? Have they ever given advice, to humans, like, hey, clean up your act, protect your planet?
1: Be nice
0: to each other.
1: They always say, what's all this with the politics and stuff? What's the big fix with that? And I'd say, well, I don't know. I don't really follow that too much.
0: Oh, they don't like that either.
1: A lot of people are fixated on it. So
0: you're saying they come from a planet that has no politics? No elections?
1: No, everybody's assigned there. They don't vote or nothing like that.
0: Oh, okay. So I don't know about that either.
1: Yeah, I wouldn't like that too much.
0: Caradu, our resident friend of the aliens, UFO enthusiast. So he wants some Beatles. I Am the Walrus. We'll do that coming up right after this break.
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0: 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That is our UCR album of the week. 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
7: Rest of the afternoon should be in the lower 80s with a mixture of sun and clouds. Lows around 60 tonight. Saturday, mostly cloudy, highs in the 80s. Sunday's forecast, rain returns, highs in the upper 70s. Get all your forecast details on the PDH mobile app.
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0: Got a request over the feedback. Janie in Middletown, Talking Heads, Take Me to the River. For a whole lot of lunch, it's 101.5 WPDH, home of rock and roll. So a chance to qualify, I know I keep on saying this, but a chance to qualify for the bike, for the motorcycle from O'Toole's will be coming up very, very soon. Within not too long from now. So within the 1 o'clock hour, earlier in the hour. So I'm going to give you as much notice as possible. So listen for that song. Hope you know the artist. George Lopez, comedian George Lopez, coming to town. Resorts World Catskills, October the 3rd is the show. You could go to Resorts World Catskills, their website, if you want to purchase tickets and get some information about some of the events coming to the area. I've got a couple of tickets for George Lopez right now. If you're caller 10, you get them. 845-471-WPDH.
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So as far as we know, Alex Van Halen's still busy behind the scenes on this Van Halen project, but we don't really have too much word on any progress at this point. It is the home of rock and roll, 101.5 WPDH. They don't have a singer as far as I know. These are some tracks that have been lying around the studio for many, many years, and they're trying to make this into a new Van Halen record, so to speak. But who's going to sing for them?

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It's WPDH. Jig Man broadcasting live at the Orange County Fair. The fair will be running through this weekend. Remember, when you see us there, stop by, say hello, and you can sign up under the PDH tent for the Golden Anniversary Harley. So if you couldn't be caller 10, we got bonus chances in person in Middletown. See Tig and the crew there today.

0: If I'm not mistaken, that sounds like Pat Benatar. Also, yes, that's the artist of the day. This is very important. Love is a battlefield. We are the home of rock and roll. The phones are ringing like crazy. People want that bike. Golden Anniversary Harley from O'Toole's and O'Connor and Partners. PDH, hello. Who is this?
1: Caller 10? Probably not.
0: You don't think you're caller 10?
1: It was pretty quick. I wish I was.
0: Well, why would you say that? You might be caller 10. You don't know that.
1: I really don't.
0: What's your name?
1: Please tell me I am. Kevin Bush.
0: Kevin Bush, where are you calling from?
1: I live in Hyde Park, New York.
0: Well, perk up, Kevin, because you are caller 10.
1: All right. No way.
0: Congratulations.
1: Thank you very much. I'd love to win it.
0: Pat Benatar, artist of the day, and now you are qualified for the Golden Anniversary Harley from O'Toole's. Kevin, we're asking a lot of the qualifiers. If you were to win that beautiful bike, where are you taking it first?
1: I'd probably stay local. I lived in Florida when I sold my Harley. Or I lived up here. I went to Florida when I sold my Harley. Had a Harley for 10 years. Sportster 1200.
0: Hey, at least you rode it one time. Because we have had qualifiers and people trying to get through who have never touched a motorcycle before.
1: I still got my license for it, too.
0: Very cool. Well, it might come in handy, Kevin.
1: Okay, thank you very much.

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What could unlock the WPDH Golden Anniversary Harley? 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

0: Bremen White Room, 101.5 WPDH. It is the home of rock and roll. Congratulations. It's got another qualifier here for the Golden Anniversary Harley from O'Toole's. And big thanks to O'Connor and partners. Remember to listen Monday morning. 7:05, Boris will be here with the information for the artists of the day. So anytime from 9 to 5, starting again Monday, anytime from 9 to 5 during the workday, if you hear a song from that band or artist, well, just be caller 10. And you could sign up and win. You could qualify, I should say, here for the brand new Harley-Davidson motorcycle from O'Toole's. And as we said before, TIGman is going to be broadcasting live. 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So we have plenty of chances to qualify. Get the details again, WPDH.com. 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
9: Rest of the afternoon, mid-80s, mixture of sun and clouds going into the 60s tonight. Lower to mid-80s for Saturday, mostly cloudy. Sunday, rain arriving, highs in the upper 70s. Get all your forecast details at the PDH mobile app.
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0: everybody. 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

0: No rain, at least in the forecast for today and tomorrow. That's Blind Melon, 101.5. It is WPDH, home of rock and roll. I know people in this area are probably sick of seeing the rain and hearing about it, but we got more rain apparently arriving Sunday. A lot of rain over the past week. You know, there's like 10 inches of rain in parts of Greene and Columbia counties. I know northern Westchester, Putnam counties got hit hard, northern Dutchess, other areas, Sullivan County. We got some of the totals. WPDH.com. If you go right there, you can see some of the local news and some of the weather accounts and also some videos of some of the swollen creeks in the area with all that runoff water. So we're keeping you covered here with some of the local news. Also get your music news, rock news, and tell us about some of your favorite shows you've seen recently. I know some people saw Motley Crue the other night and people were like, okay, we were kind of pleasantly surprised. It wasn't as bad as I thought it was going to be. Tesla and Extreme were awesome. The Crew, not bad. So you can always reach us there at our website. And also remember, Tigman is broadcasting live at the Orange County Fair this afternoon. Bonus shots. You could qualify in person if you want to sign up for the Golden Anniversary Harley. See Tigman and the Crew in Middletown. Orange County Fair running through Sunday. I'm back tomorrow. You guys be good. See ya.
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Twisted Sisters, J.J. French, and Eddie Ojeda appearing at Steel City Con, one of the largest comic book and pop culture conventions in the U.S. That takes place near Pittsburgh at the Monroeville Convention Center, August 7th through 9th. And Twisted Sister, featuring Sebastian Bach on lead vocals, will be doing tour dates this fall. 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

0: Cooper, 101.5 WPDH, the home of rock and roll. It's Tigman. Beautiful Friday afternoon. Going to go live once again to the Orange County Fair in Middletown. You know it's summer when they're rocking in Middletown. We'll go live after 3 o'clock. Looking forward to being back there. We've been there all week long. Lots of fun there at the Orange County Fair. Follow me on social media at Radio Tigman. 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
22: Mix of sun and clouds, 83 for your Friday afternoon tonight. Partly cloudy, overnight low around 60. For the weekend, Saturday and Sunday, mostly cloudy, highs in the mid to upper 80s. 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

0: everybody. Enjoy the weekend, but don't forget to tune back into the Boris Show on Monday morning.
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All this week, we've been bringing you the 15 best rock drum intro songs. Pretenders right there, middle of the road, number 3. Here's number 2 from Aerosmith, Walk This Way.

15 greatest rock drum intro songs. Number one right there, Led Zeppelin Rock and Roll. That's courtesy of UCR. And that has been the theme this week for the 3 o'clock block. Got a theme in mind or an artist you want to see us feature on the 3 o'clock block segment? 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

0: Nothing like old school VH 101.5 WPDH, the home of rock and roll, back here at the Orange County Fair in Middletown. This looks like the nicest day so far. Trevor, that we've been here all week, you know?
1: We were getting worried, though. There was a little bit of rain.
0: Well, we had a little rain again just a little while ago. Doesn't seem to want to ever let up. It's always surprising us, but it's going to be beautiful the rest of the afternoon and through the weekend. Cloudy over the weekend, but it doesn't look like rain until maybe Sunday night. So I think we're in the clear for a while. Big shows tonight, the big doubleheader with Battery, the Metallica tribute, and Livewire, the AC/DC tribute. That's going to be a banger of a show on the Barn stage. So we're looking forward to that. Come on by when the gates open. They open at 4 o'clock. I know a lot of people hit me up on social media and on the PDH page. We're coming out to see you guys. We're coming out to see you. Our friend Chaz from Sullivan County, he's going to be stopping by. I know a lot of other people, too. So come on by. $10 admission in the fair. You can't beat that. That's like the cheapest fair price around.
1: Right across from the good food, too. Maxwell's.
0: Yeah, Maxwell's. We love them. And the Midway here. And one of my favorite games. Might have to try that later. Firefly. The water gun.
1: Little water gun action.
0: Yeah, that was always my favorite game, and I always beat everybody at that back in the day.
1: Nah, it's rigged.
0: It's rigged.
1: It's rigged.
0: I don't know.
1: They choose a winner beforehand. No,
0: maybe I was cheating. I do have a little philosophy on how to win that game.
1: And oh, you got a strategy?
0: Maybe we'll talk to the girl that runs that game a little bit later on, but I have a little strategy.
1: Let's get the inside
0: scoop. Not sure
1: scoop.
0: If it's legal or not, but we'll find out from her hopefully later on.
1: There's no betting on the Firefly game.
0: No betting at all. So come on by Orange County Fair today. It's going to be a beautiful night. Hope to see you here in Middletown. You know it's summer when they're rocking in Middletown. 101.5 WPDH, the home of rock and roll.
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4: Mix of sun and clouds, 83 today, partly cloudy tonight, overnight low around 60. Saturday and Sunday cloudy, highs in the mid to upper 80s. 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

0: everybody. 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
0: Jan and I will see you Monday morning on the Boris Show, right here on WPDH.

0: Bush. Listerine 101.5 WPDH, the home of rock and roll. Live here, Orange County Fair in Middletown. I saw Bob Keegan here. I wanted to put him on here. Sound man extraordinaire, also a musician.
1: Whoa.
0: Yeah, man. Drummer and singer for Third Degree East, who I've seen around this area for a long time. How long has that band been going for?
1: Well, we've been together for like 37 years.
0: Wow. Long time. And you pretty much play a good PDH playlist there of
1: actually,
0: all the classic rockers. So name some bands you play in that list.
1: We do a lot of Steppenwolf, a lot of ZZ Top, Led Zeppelin, a lot of Jimi Hendrix, a lot of Black Sabbath, just stuff like that. When we have original music that we have on YouTube, if you go Third Degree East on YouTube, we have 8 songs on there for our original stuff that we put out. And
0: you're playing tonight, right? On the Midway stage?
1: Yep, we're playing tonight. We're playing from 7 to 11 tonight on the stage. I think we're going to have a good time. I got a guy sitting in on the soundboard for me, so I can relax behind
0: the drums. Yeah, because you're usually doing the sound for the Midway stage here by the 31st Lap Tavern.
1: Yeah.
0: But tonight, obviously, you're performing. And I got to ask you, how is it drumming and singing? I mean, a lot of people do that. There was a select few out there, actually, that perform as drummers and lead vocalists. It's got to be tough to do, huh?
1: It's exhausting. If I put too much thought into it, I'll mess up.
0: Yeah.
1: So I try to make it like, second nature.
0: Right. And you'll be doing that tonight. Of course, free with paid admission in the fair. $10 gets you in the fair. Come on by. You can see Third Degree East with Bob Keegan. And also, of course, you're doing the sound. You'll be here all weekend.
1: Yeah. Last night we had Sue and the Blind. Tomorrow we're going to have Rennie and the Strange.
0: Right.
1: And Sunday we're going to have Evolution T, which is a Spanish band that's coming up,
0: right?
1: And then local guys, a tattoo artist right over here in town, Dan Ruati, with his band Bone Tomahawk.
0: Yeah, he's a big hard rock metal guy.
1: Yeah,
0: so that's gonna be cool. Yeah, I wanted to get you on, Bob, because we're always talking about the barn stage, but we also got to mention there's great entertainment too on that Midway stage too. So
1: yeah, thanks to Mike, that keeping this going for all these years, keeping the local bands going, because it's a local fair, and most of us, like me, who's 65 years old, we've been coming here since the late 60s.
0: Right.
1: And we still appreciate the fair, so let's come and have some local music.
0: That's awesome. Well, thanks for stopping by, Bob, and good luck tonight. Have a great show with Third Degree East there.
1: Thanks, Tig. Thanks, man.
0: You got it, man. Home of rock and roll, 101.5 WPDH, live from the Orange County Fair in Middletown.
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Got the mystery riff coming up. 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Song title and artist status coming up for 2026 Orange County Fair tickets. Final weekend this weekend. The Orange County Fair in Middletown. Also, we'll check traffic with Adrian Watson.

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1: 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All right, you got it? 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All right, give it to you one more time.

101.5 WPDH, the home of rock and roll. And congratulations to Timothy Hudson, New York. Got us on the PDH mobile app there. First one through. GNR, Mr. Brownstone was the mystery riff. He gets a pair of tickets for the 2026 Orange County Fair here in Middletown, where we're at. Final weekend this weekend.

0: GNR, Mr. Brownstone, the Mystery Riff. Congrats again to Timothy and Hudson. He got the fair passes for the Orange County Fair final weekend here in Middletown. 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I heard Guns N' Roses were great last weekend at SPAC. I wish I went to that show, but planning on going to see them coming up. They're going to be in Hershey, PA, Hershey Stadium tomorrow. And I'm going to go to MetLife Stadium and see them again. Saw them a few years back there. August 12th. MetLife Stadium, East Rutherford, New Jersey. We got Mary, the fair manager, here again, Orange County Fair, and it looks like we've got the best day this week so far here. It's beautiful.
1: That's right. Good to see you again. Welcome
0: back. Good to see you.
1: Yes, beautiful weather for real this time. It's looking great. It's going to be a great evening at the fair, and we're really looking forward to having everybody come out.
0: Just so people know, that's not an elephant here at the fair. They don't have the animals here. They're not doing the animals here, right?
1: No, Lisa? No. We have a little petting zoo, but nothing major.
0: Yes, a nice little petting zoo. Love it. No elephants here at the fair. Just want to let them know that's one of the rides, I think,
1: that makes that noise. Yes, the roller coaster brake sounds like an elephant. It's
0: funny. It really does. It's been sounding like that for years. I'm always like, where's the elephant here? So, Mary, there's a lot going on here. I talked to Bob Keegan. He does the sound on the Midway stage, and he's got his band Third Degree East. They do classic rock. They're going to play tonight at 7. And of course, on the main stage, the barn stage, you got the AC/DC and Metallica tributes.
1: That's right. We've got our double header back. Everybody loves it. We've got Metallica and AC/DC tonight, played by Battery and Livewire at 7 o'clock and 9 o'clock. You can't miss this double header. It's classic rock. It's going to be a beautiful evening. We're really looking forward to it.
0: It's going to be a great night. The Wild Wheels Thrill Show is still going on too. You can catch that and the Circus Mercia.
1: That's right. So we got 4 Wild Wheels Thrill Shows tonight. Like I said yesterday, if anyone heard me, we added more shows to that one, and then we've got 2 circus performances tonight as normal, so we're really excited about all the family entertainment included with your admission that you can have here tonight.
0: And the great food. We always talk about the food here in the Midway. Love Maxwell's. They're a mainstay here at the fair. They've been here forever.
1: Yes, and they have the best food. Everything is delicious. We also got fireworks tonight at about 9:30.
0: Oh, that's right. Let's mention that. Fireworks tonight, a huge display. Who do we thank for providing the fireworks? Is that the town or the fair?
1: No, it's not the town. We do it privately.
0: Okay,
1: so,
0: great.
1: Well,
0: thank you, Orange County Fair.
1: No problem. And we got to do something fun.
0: Yeah, that's going to be fun. Fireworks tonight. And also, can you get tickets in advance still through the website?
1: Yes, absolutely. And that family 4-pack is still the best deal you can get. Admission and unlimited rides. If you buy that, you save big online. So still take advantage of those offers.
0: All right, orangecountyfair.com. And Mary, always great to see you. And it's been a fun week. We're going to continue on here the rest of the afternoon. We're expecting a larger crowd tonight than previously throughout the week. So
1: I
0: it's
1: would
0: a
1: say
0: beautiful
1: so.
0: Night here.
1: Everyone's saving up for the weekend. We appreciate it. Come out.
0: Thank you, Mary. Orange County Fair 2026, Middletown, with PDH. 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

0: delay getting to 84, and eastbound 84 just cleared a crash in that area. Westbound 84, pockets of delays. Ludingtonville Road to Limekiln, accident being cleared. Slow again, Route 52 across the Newburgh Beacon Bridge. Pretty heavy passing the area of Stewart State Forest, and the eastbound side of 84 heavy in the area of the Route 416 overpass in Montgomery. By the way, headed to the Orange County Fair, give yourself a couple of extra minutes on Route 84. We're doing okay on the thruway. Westbound side of 17, some heavy pockets of delays between the Route 6 split in Goshen and Route 84. 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Staples, that was easy. I'm Adrienne Watson on the home of rock and roll, 101.5 WPDH.
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1: There are many times I thought, I can't do this. 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
1: The greatest reward for me is he makes me better every day.
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12: A few clouds tonight, overnight low around 60, mostly cloudy this weekend, Saturday and Sunday, with highs in the mid to upper 80s. Get weather info anytime on your PDH mobile app.
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0: Alice in Chains, 101.5 WPDH, the home of rock and roll live here. Our final day here with WPDH at the Orange County Fair in Middletown. And the hats have been a big favorite here. Thanks to Rutberg Breslow Personal Injury Law. We got the ball caps there. Also selling T-shirts with proceeds going to Sparrow's Nest, the cool WPDH logos in the style of Metallica and Aerosmith. You can pick your choice, the black Metallica shirt or the red Aerosmith style shirt, and we're having a great time here. My man Benjamin Jackson is back, the ringmaster for the circus here, Circus Mircea. We had you on earlier in the week. We had a lot of rain. Thankfully, that's rolled out of here. Finally, we got a beautiful night here on this Friday.
1: Yes, we got a big weekend coming up too.
0: Yeah, tell us what's going on. What's been going on all week with you here at the fair? You're the ringmaster for Circus Mircea.
1: Well, we've been having shows.
0: Yeah,
1: despite the rain, we've had some shows.
0: People are loving the show, huh?
1: Yeah, well, it's under the big top.
0: Yeah, that's right.
1: You get wet under there.
0: Been good feedback. A lot of people are talking about it. What do you got? And you have two places. We talked about this, Trevor. Benjamin's got two places in Florida. I'm in the wrong business. The fair's been good to Benjamin. I got to get out of radio and get into the circus scene. I mean, I'm telling you, the fair circuit. So originally from D.C. and then moved down to Florida.
1: Yes.
0: And you're up here doing the fair circuit. You're having a fun time with the fair,
1: yes,
0: aren't you?
1: Yes, love it, love it.
0: And what else do you do? You do karaoke, I heard.
1: I own the karaoke show where they get on stage, they can sing, dance, lip sync to their favorite song on a professional sound lighting, special effects. They are the star. They get to record their session, go on live, social media.
0: Oh, and get the recording of the performance?
1: No, they can record.
0: They can record it, go right on there and post it to social.
1: Right.
0: And when do we see the circus? What are the times here for this evening and for the weekend?
1: Well, we got 7 and 9 tonight, and then the weekends we have 3 shows. And I don't remember the times of those shows.
0: Well, we can always go to the website, get all the info. Of course, orangecountyfair.com is the official website. And you're keeping busy, Benjamin, huh?
1: Yes, got to stay busy.
0: The ringmaster, Benjamin Jackson, with us here. And catch him at Circus Mircea and also at the karaoke. And get some singing in while you're here this weekend. It's going to be a beautiful weekend. We got a great night tonight. Maybe a little cloudy over the weekend, but it looks like we're in the clear with the rain for now. So going to be a good time. Thank you, Benjamin, for joining us once again here at the broadcast. Appreciate you.
1: No problem.
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21: Thanks. Take that northbound side of 684. Still slow for a couple of miles. Getting to 84. 84 westbound. Slow from the area of the Stormville rest area all the way across the river. Basically all the way to Route 17. Just a lot of volume this afternoon. Keep that in mind as we're heading to the Orange County Fair. Eastbound 84 is not bad into the area. We also have extra security around the airport, and that is all because of the air show. Northbound side of Route 9 in Fishkill is reopened before you get to Route 84. They fixed that road. Great job done there. Northbound Thruway heavy exiting at 16. Kingston-Rhinecliff Bridge had volume. It magically disappeared. The Mid-Hudson Bridge just a little bit slow. And Route 17 westbound loaded past the Route 6 split in Goshen all the way past Route 84. 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

0: 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Pigman live here, Orange County Fair in Middletown. Of course, tonight, you got Battery at 7 p.m. on the Barn stage with their incredible Metallica show, followed by AC/DC tribute Livewire. They're awesome, too, and that'll be at 9 o'clock. So a big doubleheader tonight. And, of course, I always love this fair. It's one of my favorite fairs, and I love the food. We always talk about Maxwell's. Joanne Maxwell is with us. And you couldn't have been the founder because you're much too young. But Maxwell's was founded back in 1948, you told us, right?
1: Yes, that's my in-laws, Bob and Betty Maxwell. Yeah, Bob Maxwell started it in 1948, and I married Rob Maxwell in 1987.
0: And you guys have been here, running the show.
1: And here we are.
0: Oh, it's great. You talk about...
1: There he is.
0: You know... Love the food here. I mean, I think he's walking away with the cash register. That's the man right there, right? He's keep making sure that money's there.
1: Oh yeah.
0: You know, me and Trevor have been here all week. I first had that burrito rice bowl, which was great. Love the fries here. We've had the deep fried Oreos. Trevor had the foot long hot dog the other day. Yep. I think you tried the cheeseburger.
2: Yeah.
0: And just today the burrito, which you said was awesome.
2: Something new every day. Got to try something new every day, right?
0: You really do. When you're here, it's all about the fair food and that. Maxwell's, what are the most popular food items? We were asking Sal about that the other day, one of your workers. What's your most popular food items here that you've been seeing, even this year, maybe?
1: Well, I think we've been known for our sausage and peppers.
0: Yes.
1: Because we make them fresh, and they're actually, our recipe is the original Frankie Sausage Bar that ran for years across the street, and Frankie even worked for us for many years.
0: Oh, wow.
1: So we make them fresh. We have deep...
0: You got Frankie's secret recipe.
1: Oh, yeah.
0: You've taken that on for the sausage and peppers. Yep. What else you got there that's popular?
1: We also have, you're having one of our orangeades right now, but we have our Carissa's What's Shaken Lemonade. And we also, if you are 21 years or older, you can go into the 31st lap, which is always the favorite watering hole here for the adults.
0: We love
1: and
0: it
1: you
0: here.
1: Can get that spiked.
0: Oh.
1: So you can get a spiked lemonade.
0: I can see how about even the orange shade? I'm thinking maybe a little vodka in there.
1: It's really good. It's really good. So
0: yeah. Might have to do that for the ride home. No, not you. Firm name. I'm the passenger. So much fun here, Joanne, and we love being part of the fair every year here with WPDH and with Maxwell's right here on the Midway. It's just it's a great time, and finally the rain has subsided for the week. It looks like a beautiful night, and the weekend's going to be good too. So, you know?
1: It's a beautiful night to coming out to the fair. We also have our soft serve ice cream. Can't forget about it.
0: Oh, yes, the soft serve ice cream.
1: We don't have the walkaway sundae here, but we have awesome soft serve real ice cream.
0: That is the best ice cream around. So check them out here. Maxwell's just part of the many, many vendors here at the Orange County Fair in Middletown. Joanne, thanks so much for stopping by and joining us.
1: Thank you.
0: Appreciate you. Thank you for the orange aid.
1: All right.
0: Much appreciated. Yes, we're here at the Orange County Fair in Middletown, the home of rock and roll. 101.5 WPDA. It's going to get another look at traffic.
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5: Thanks, Tigman. Well, we had a lot of volume to begin with, and we just had a lot of scattered showers in the area, so the roads are even slower. So give yourself a few more extra minutes to travel. Eastbound 84, heavy between 684 into Connecticut. Westbound, you're loaded for 2 miles to the Taconic. That was accident number one. Again, Lime Kiln Road to Route 52 in Fishkill, accident number two. By the way, Route 9 reopened in Fishkill, south of Route 84. They did a great job there. And then westbound, you're heavy across the Newburgh Beacon Bridge. Some leftover pockets of delays by the thruway. Slow again in more pockets, passing the area of Route 416 by that overpass, and again approaching Route 17. The thruway has some extra heavy delays northbound Woodbury to Mountainville. Again, blame that on the rain. And the Bear Mountain Bridge backed up on the GO Trail. Westbound 17 still heavy getting to Route 84. 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
22: 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Tonight, mainly clear skies, overnight low around 60 for the weekend, mostly cloudy. Saturday and Sunday, highs in the mid to upper 80s. 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

0: everybody. 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

0: Rock and Newberg getting his weekly request in to wrap up the 5 o'clock drive home, the request portion of the show, live from the Orange County Fair here in Middletown. We've been having a great time, Trevor. It's awesome.
1: Great way to end off the week, Tig, with us here.
0: I know you're here with our other stations over the weekend, WRV and The Wolf.
1: Yeah, but it was a good week with PDH, Monday to Friday.
0: You had a lot of fun. And you put up that reel on the social media,
1: dude,
0: PDH.
1: You kicked my butt in that game, man.
0: You know, I've always been, if there's anything I'm good at, it's that water pistol game at all the county fairs. I mean, that's always been my go-to.
2: Well, you said you had that strategy, though. You said you pull the trigger before.
0: Yes, exactly. Which some may consider cheating, but I want a stuffed animal, so I'm good.
2: You know? Bring that home, take it with you into bed?
0: That's it, maybe.
2: Yeah, that's it, right?
0: That's the only thing going to bed with me. So, yeah, we'll take that stuffed animal. Yeah, so it's the reel is up there if you want to check it out on WPDH social media, up on the Facebook, probably Instagram too, right?
1: Yeah, I got it up on both of there.
0: Yeah, so check it out. Me and Trevor having fun with the water pistol game here. Orange County Fair, and of course, tonight, the Metallica and AC/DC tributes.
1: Yeah, big show. It's going to be awesome. Livewire and Battery, and you're not going to want to miss this one, Tig.
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1: Mainly clear skies tonight. Overnight low around 60 for the weekend. Saturday and Sunday, overcast with highs in the mid to upper 80s. Get weather info anytime on your PDH mobile app.
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Damn Yankees coming of age. Wrapping up the big hair scare, 101.5 WPDH, the home of rock and roll. Ozzy before that, going back to 1995's Osmosis album for See You on the Other Side. The late Ozzy Osbourne getting a haunted house at Universal Studios Halloween Horror Nights. The Universal Studios launching the all-original haunted house tribute called Ozzy Osbourne, Prince of Darkness, for Halloween Horror Nights 2026 at Universal Orlando Resort and Universal Studios Hollywood. 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That's the big hair scare.

0: has arrived on this Friday. Thanks for hanging. Keep it here. You got Matt Wardlaw and the Ultimate Classic Rock Show up next at 7. Have a great weekend. We'll see you.
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2: 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It involves the number 8. Welcome to the show, my good friends.

0: I told you we would start the night with a slight theme. 8 days a week, 8 miles high, that counts. And we wrapped up the vault tracks for this fine evening with one of my favorite songs by The Who, No Tick. It's Not Going Mobile. That was a good guess, though. Instead, Jessica asked if we could play Slip Kid, and that was a great, great suggestion. As a reminder, you should know, if you don't already, that we start each night with a series of tunes from the vault, some things you have not heard in a while. We would love for you to pile on with your suggestions of things that we could play in that category that you haven't been hearing. 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